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2: Mostly clear, breezy, and mild tonight. The low 64 Albuquerque, 56 Santa Fe. Tomorrow, for Father's Day, we are looking great. It'll be sunny and hot, so breaks and hydration will be key for those celebrating with Dad outdoors. 97 Albuquerque, 89 Santa Fe. I'm meteorologist Olga Breeze for KOAT7.
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We will play you a bunch of songs in a row as soon as we can. The problem is we got our music dispensing nozzle stuck in our bunch of songs tank. Nozzle trouble. It just seems to follow us around. 103.3 at FM. 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

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Wherever you go, we're already there. That's right, we are omnipresent, like the sky, or the wind, or cryptic posts on social media that may or may not be related to a breakup. Sometimes you just have to say bye.

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Well, hopefully, it's not an exact science, you know. Playing stuff we like on NFM.

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0: You know what you should do? 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To the bank, to the mall, to that older, weirder mall where it's like, what is really happening here during the day? Then back to the bank after you were pickpocketed at the older, weirder mall.
1: 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Going down?

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1: Mostly clear, breezy, and mild tonight. The low 64 Albuquerque, 56 Santa Fe. Tomorrow, for Father's Day, we are looking great. It'll be sunny and hot, so breaks and hydration will be key for those celebrating with Dad outdoors. 97 Albuquerque, 89 Santa Fe. I'm meteorologist Olga Breeze for KOAT7.
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2: Mostly clear, breezy, and mild tonight. The low 64 Albuquerque, 56 Santa Fe. Tomorrow, for Father's Day, we are looking great. It'll be sunny and hot, so breaks and hydration will be key for those celebrating with Dad outdoors. 97 Albuquerque, 89 Santa Fe. I'm meteorologist Olga Breeze for KOAT7.
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1: Mostly clear, breezy, and mild tonight. The low 64 Albuquerque, 56 Santa Fe. Tomorrow for Father's Day, we are looking great. It'll be sunny and hot, so breaks and hydration will be key for those celebrating with Dad outdoors. 97 Albuquerque, 89 Santa Fe. I'm meteorologist Olga Breeze for KOAT7.
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2: Mostly clear, breezy, and mild tonight. The low 64 Albuquerque, 56 Santa Fe. Tomorrow, for Father's Day, we are looking great. It'll be sunny and hot, so breaks and hydration will be key for those celebrating with Dad outdoors. 97 Albuquerque, 89 Santa Fe. I'm meteorologist Olga Breeze for KOAT7.
3: 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Crown Jewels and Coin. That place is more sparklier than a... sparkler. We should have planned for the end of that sentence.
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3: 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Ah, Alexa and Ed, together at last. Or, as we shall now be referred to by our couple name, Ed Lexa. No, that is not a late-night infomercial for a medicine, but it does sound like it.

0: 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We're like a monsoon in July. 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
0: 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Crown Jewels and Coin. That place is more sparklier than a... Sparkler. 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

We gave the Ed on the Go app a glow up. 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

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You might think to yourself, what is a buncha? Well, it's like a bunch that is in such a good mental place that it's relaxed. Bunch.

Still to come on EdFM, Bon Jovi, Bruce Springsteen, Red Hot Chili Peppers, Dave Matthews Band, AC/DC, Madonna, Nickelback, Phil Collins, Police, Fleetwood Mac, Poison, ELO, Lenny Kravitz, Paul McCartney, Rob Thomas, U2, David Bowie, Bob Seger, Gwen Stefani, Van Halen, Def Leppard, Casey and the Sunshine Band. Well, you get the idea.

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One, two, three, take my hand and come with me because you look so fine that I really want to make you mine. I say you look so fine that I really want to make you mine. 4, 5, 6, come on and get your kicks. Now you don't need

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And now, your favorite song. 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

I woke last night to the sound of thunder. How far off, I sat and wondered. Started humming a song from 1962. Ain't it funny how the night moves, when you just don't seem to have as much to lose. Strange how the night moves.

We will play you a bunch of songs in a row as soon as we can. The problem is we got our music dispensing nozzle stuck in our bunch of songs tank. Nozzle trouble. It just seems to follow us around. 103.3 Ed FM. Don't ask. If you

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2: 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Feels good to finally admit it. Proud to announce that Crown Jewels and Coin has negotiated the naming rights of Ed's new Crown Jewels and Coin broadcast studio. 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

We probably shouldn't tell you this, but this is not Ed FM's best bunch of songs in a row that you'll hear today. No, that happened earlier when you were listening to that other station. You see what you did?

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1: 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Ah, Alexa and Ed, together at last. Or, as we shall now be referred to by our couple name, Edlexa. No, that is not a late-night infomercial for a medicine, but it does sound like it.

1033 at FM. We're like a monsoon in July. Loud, unexpected, and a little dramatic.

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1: 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Crown Jewels and Coin. That place is more sparklier than a... Sparkler. We should have planned for the end of that sentence.
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3: Good morning and welcome to Weekend Magazine. I'm Paula Maez, and we have one of the truly CEOs, executive directors, however you want, whatever your title is, Natasha, one of the really good agencies in this town, and that's Catholic Charities. And Natasha Kaczynski, right?
4: Yep.
3: Is here with us today. Natasha, I have a real block with names, Natasha.
4: That's
3: so
4: okay.
3: The mere fact that I could say all that and didn't like make hash of it or anything, I'm very, very proud of myself.
4: Good job.
3: First of all, before we go into, because we have some specific, because we've had you on before to talk about Catholic Charities, and a lot of people out there, it's been around for over 60 years.
4: Yeah, actually, this year is the 80th year that we've been alive and well in Albuquerque, the Archdiocese of Santa Fe.
3: And Catholic Charities is much more, and I want to say this in full disclosure, I am a Catholic, but sometimes the name Catholic Charities doesn't always sound well to people, and they just think about all the stuff the church is going through. So before we get into the real bones of what you're here about today, tell us everything Catholic Charities can see, and they can see all the good work you really do in this community.
4: Totally. So yes, we are Catholic Charities. There is a part of us where we have that Catholic identity. We are associated with the Archdiocese of Santa Fe, New Mexico. I work very closely with Archbishop John Wester. We're so thankful for his support always. But the name Catholic Charities does not mean that you must be Catholic to work with us, for us to serve you, for you to volunteer with us. Actually, our slogan is serve all, love all. And that's exactly what we embody at Catholic Charities. You do not have to be Catholic to come along on the ride with us.
3: And we're not asking anybody to convert to Catholicism, nothing like that.
4: We take people as they are. We meet you where you are. We're so proud of the diversity of Catholic Charities and the rich culture that we have in this community.
3: And I have to point out one thing. When I got on this board, it's almost going to be 2 years now, that all the other religious groups you work with, like the Mormons, are huge sponsors.
4: Huge.
3: And the Presbyterians.
4: Absolutely. The Presbyterian Church is our biggest sponsor for our annual gala. We're so thankful. The LDS Church, the Mormon Church, is hosting our refugee summer camp. We are so thankful for those partnerships and this really ecumenical approach that we take here. You know, we used to have something called a parish liaison. And that was a role that we had on site. And when I had first started, I said, no, this needs to be an interfaith liaison position because there are so many groups that we want to work with that want to work with us as well. So I'm so proud that we sort of expanded our reach in that capacity.
3: And not every religious group in this community has an organization like Catholic Charities. And to join them all together and make it interdenominational really serves. So you don't have to be Catholic. We're not asking you to become a Catholic. We're just asking you to help all these people in the state of New Mexico, but also in our community, of how important they are.
4: Absolutely. Yes. Okay. Thank you for clarifying.
3: I want to just clarify that. So let's talk about, you have some specific programs that you're doing and stuff that's really working. Let's talk about those today.
4: Yeah, I think the first one I want to talk about is our refugee summer camp, because that's going on right now. We are actively searching for volunteers and some sort of support in driving our families to this refugee summer camp. So what it is basically our newcomers come here. They're here legally and they're so new to this country and our culture and everything, our education system, our healthcare system, our financial, you know, banking system. And so this refugee summer camp is really about immersing those newcomers in these, you know, exposing them to these skills that they're going to need to be successful here in this country, and more specifically successful here in Albuquerque. It is so fun. It is joyful. These people have been through so much in their home countries. They are here. They are grateful. And they are so just so excited to be here and learn all these new skills. We've got driving classes and swimming classes and computer education and financial literacy.
3: And what do you mean by summer camp? I mean, we're not overnighting it. We're not doing making s'mores. No. We're not doing that, right?
4: No.
3: Well, maybe the s'mores.
4: S'mores,
3: yeah.
4: S'mores probably. But no, we call it summer camp. We've always called it summer camp. And we've got about 100 participants. And they come 2 days a week to the LDS church that's over on Montaño. And they're immersed in learning our culture here.
3: And wait a second. If people don't know what LDS means, it's the Church of Latter-day Saints.
4: Church of
3: which
4: Latter-day
3: here
4: Saints.
3: It goes, your interdenominational.
4: There you
3: is
4: go.
3: That a Mormon church?
4: It is.
3: Okay.
4: It is. We are so thankful for that partnership. And yeah, so we're looking for volunteers to come. If you have a skill set that you think is valuable to teach these newcomers, let us know. Sometimes they want to learn cooking skills. Sometimes they want to learn how to sew. A big thing was that a lot of our newcomers from the Middle East, they're not permitted to swim, if you can believe that. So these women come here, they just want to learn how to swim. We've also got a little children's program on site during those days. And we've got the National Park Service coming out. We've got so many fun activities for these kids. And you would think that there would be this feeling of, you know, people are scared. Of course, they're scared to come to a new place. We're taking them away from everything they've ever known. No, these people are joyful, happy, the most excited people to be here, and they deserve so much respect for what they've been through, and they deserve so much support and support in all these wonderful things that they seek to do now that they're here in our community.
3: And you know what? It's interesting you say about introducing people to this community and all that. I think this, and I know I'm the big soccer tour, the World Cup we're having, all these countries that are here are so excited to be in the United States and just getting to be here. And, you know, you hear about the United States and we take it for granted.
4: Yes.
3: And sometimes we're a little tainted by our country and everything that's going on. But these people are not.
4: No.
3: They just see the best and the shiny penny that we are.
4: Totally. It's easy for us to forget. I think we do take a lot of things for granted here, especially being a lot of us being U.S. citizens here, a lot of us being born and raised here. You know, a lot of these people who are refugee families, they're escaping violence, true violence, not knowing if their families are going to survive through the night, not knowing how they're going to eat their next meal, not being able to attend school. So many things that we might take for granted here. So when these newcomers come here, they are thrilled, overjoyed. Their American flag hats and just head to toe, just in American flag colors. And it's so nice as a reminder for us here that all these beautiful things that are happening here that we do take for granted.
3: Now, how can a person get, do you have to be referred or how are you getting these people to this summer camp?
4: Yeah, so it's usually through other agencies where we'll get referrals. However, we'll take referrals. So if you are a refugee family that's new here and not even super new, you know, we have some families that do summer camp 1 year and then they come back a couple years later because they want to learn different skills or they want a refresher on certain things. So just reach out to us at Catholic Charities. You can go on our website, you click who we are. There's ways to contact us and let us know if you want to join. And additionally, please let us know if you want to volunteer with us. There are so many people out there listening that have skill sets that we can teach these wonderful people here. They want to learn. And so let's teach them.
3: Do you have like people like from APS that come or maybe tell them how to get into the schools, what you have to do for all that?
4: Yes.
3: People from the health department, they'll tell you what kind, like if your kids haven't been vaccinated or
4: absolutely
3: all that, how do you do that?
4: Yes. Navigating the healthcare system is so, it's probably one of the biggest barriers for a lot of people, as well as enrolling their children in school, finding the right school, making sure you have the right dates. Oftentimes there's language barriers. We have a bunch of volunteers who speak all different languages from all over the world. So people
3: I was
4: come
3: very
4: to us
3: interested when I worked with APS, how many languages APS speaks or has the ability to deal with? Because you just think it's going to just be Spanish.
4: Right.
3: But Vietnamese, all of these languages that they need.
4: Dari, Pashto. We have so many. I can't speak for APS, but Catholic Charities, we have so many. We've actually just contracted with a couple of the banks in town, too, because they're seeing an uptick in people from all different parts of the world who they don't have flyers available or their website is not conducive to these other languages. So now we are being paid to interpret, like we're being paid for our interpretation services for these. They used to be more niche languages. And now, you know, these big companies are seeing the need pop up all over. So that's something else that we're sort of like dipping our toe into.
3: But the banking one, I mean, I just can't imagine, especially now with banks, you don't even go into a bank anymore.
4: Right.
3: It seems like it's all online.
4: Right.
3: And how to do the internet, how to do all of
4: exactly.
3: that.
4: Exactly. And is the interpretation going to be accurate if you're using AI or if you're using some sort of other translation service? But we can guarantee the accuracy of it because these are, you know, the languages that we're translating to. That's our employees' first language. That's where they're most comfortable, actually. So we're really excited about dipping our toe into that.
3: So is it, when did it start? How long is it going on for?
4: It's only going on until the first week of July.
3: Okay, so you just have a couple
4: more. We have a couple more weeks. It happens Tuesdays and Thursdays. But these classes, so this is sort of like a crash course in all of the classes that we offer. Throughout the rest of the year, we offer these classes ongoing. Cooking classes, sewing, swimming, driving, financial literacy, computer skills.
3: So you're having like a compact thing now.
4: Yes. Till,
3: and then once we get in there, then if you want to get more information on one topic, you will have the classes.
4: Absolutely. For, let us know. The community can let us know.
3: And it's no cost.
4: No cost at all, ever.
3: That's really...
4: It's a very volunteer-driven program. Our refugee services, there's just historically not been a lot of funding for these programs, even though they are so important. Why wouldn't we want our newcomers to feel as comfortable as possible acclimating to this brand new place? And yet, there's very little funding to support it. So it's a very bare-bones program, and we rely so much on our volunteers. And we've got a small and mighty staff of three doing all of this. Three! So any support would be really appreciated.
3: Very nice. What else do you have going on over there? Not that that doesn't keep you busy enough.
4: That keeps us really busy. Just as an aside, we have our adult education graduates coming up. They're graduating on Saturday. And that's a really exciting moment for Catholic Charities. It's a private event, but I think that it's worth mentioning that we've got 40 adult learners who are graduating with their high school diplomas or their GEDs. They've obtained certain skill sets and certifications for roofing. So we are really sending people out into the world with hopefully better than when they started with us, hopefully on a better leg to be more successful in our community. And so we're so excited. Think about the courage it takes to go back to school as an adult learner when you already have children and families and houses and obligations.
3: But you
4: and
3: know
4: jobs.
3: What's interesting when you say the adult learner? But they are going to value it more than, I mean, you know, when you go to high school, sure, you value it, but it's what you think you're going to do. You that's what's expected of you.
4: Again,
3: that's what you,
4: something we've taken
3: for granted. And here that they have a chance to do that.
4: Yes.
3: It takes a lot of courage.
4: So much courage. And that's sort of the theme in my mind of this year is like, really think about it. If you know, you're listening and you're an adult and you've got all these obligations that you're balancing and now you're going back to school. You're learning math and history and literacy stuff. Excuse me. That's really challenging for most people. I don't know if I could do it.
3: Now, let me ask you, how do you sign up for this? How do you know when to do? I mean, how do you get involved? Know about this?
4: Yeah. So again, we're enrolling right now. I think a really good way to stay connected with us is to follow us on social media.
3: Okay.
4: But also join our listserv, which you can do on our website. And that'll let you know when we're enrolling, when classes are ending, when classes are starting. We also do U.S. citizenship work. So if, you know, you need to prepare for the test for your citizenship, that's also something that we provide for our adult learners.
3: So back to this adult learn this project. So how long does a program last for?
4: Programs can, it's what I love about this program is that it's not super prescriptive. So it's basically we will support you as you need support. We'll provide the classes, they're in person and online, so whatever works, their morning, their afternoon, their evening, super flexible. Sometimes people complete our program in 6 months, sometimes they complete it in 2 years. And what I think what's really special and I want to share really quickly is that last year, this time of year at our graduation, it was a remarkable story. We had a granddaughter and a grandmother graduate on the same day from Catholic Charities Adult Learning Program. And so how exciting is it that this sort of like multi-generational approach that we're taking, anybody can do this. And if you were thinking, I can't go back to school at this point, I challenge you. I encourage you to inquire with us because we can make it work for you.
3: And people, I mean, even now, even anybody that's living, even if you're not, you know, I mean, if you've ever dropped out of school and you've had trouble getting on next job, and maybe the thing that's holding you back is a high school diploma.
4: Absolutely.
3: I think you have to think about it. And I'm not saying don't go to college. I'm not saying that. But not everybody is meant to go to college.
4: Totally.
3: And one of the things that we've done in this country, and I was just hearing about this the other day, I was listening to something, that we have had so many people go to college and now they can't find jobs, and all these blue collar jobs who can pay just as much as somebody that has it are being left vacant because they can't do it.
4: Totally.
3: But maybe the high school diploma is what's holding you back from even getting one of those blue collar jobs. It's going to sustain you, going to give you insurance, going to give you, you know, 401k and set you for the, has to do that. So getting that GED is really important.
4: Oh, it's so, we see so many people that are so anxious on their first days, and being able to see them all the way through graduation is exceptional. We also offer trade programs too. So if you're interested in trades, and particularly in roofing, where there's this demand, where salaries are good, where you can support your family on the, on these salaries, I encourage you to come inquire. The first step is the scariest. The enrollment is the scariest. When you come meet our teachers, oh my gosh, the kindest, the most patient. We will meet you where you are. And that's kind of the theme of Catholic Charities. Like, come to us as you are. We will meet you there.
3: And nobody's going to shame you. Nobody's going to know that. That's not what you're there for.
4: In fact, people are just so in awe. I look at these students and I am in awe of them. They are amazing. They
3: are
4: courageous.
3: Now, this class you're going to do on today, on Saturday or this weekend, because some people are hearing us on Saturday, some people are hearing us on Sunday. How many people are you graduating?
4: 40.
3: 40.
4: 40. So it's 40.
3: And what's the age range of those 40?
4: Oh, it's anywhere from, you know, teenagers who've decided that the traditional route is not for them. That's actually kind of rare. A lot of 20s and 30s. But like I said, we have grandparents as well, 60s and 70s, that are graduating with us. And they cry. This has been typically a barrier for them their whole lives. And so this accomplishment is tremendous for them. And it's thrilling to see.
3: It is. I'm going to graduations are just because, you know, your family's there, and I'm sure their families are even more.
4: Oh, and they're so dressed up and their babies are there. And it's just to see these parents that made this investment in themselves for their kids is remarkable and emotional.
3: Now, I don't know whether, and I'm asking you without giving you the the answer, but I mean, for finding out if you have the answer, what kind of success rate do you have after they graduate, and how many are getting jobs, or how many are going on to, you know, a better life?
4: Oh yes. Almost all of our graduates are, and we don't stop, when you graduate. So depending on, and that might be people's, an individual's end point. I graduated, I got my high school diploma, I'm good. I'm going to go out into the world. I've got this whole plan. We support you beyond. If you want to explore, you know, going to CNM after, or going to UNM, different applications, if you want to support, different trades, if you want to explore all different careers, we're there for you those steps as well. Because I think that's what Catholic Charities is. We're wraparound. We want somebody to walk in the doors of Catholic Charities and have most of their needs met in the social services world. So it doesn't stop with high school. It can go on and on. We'll help you find jobs. It's a really lovely program.
3: That's great. And that's this coming weekend.
4: That is.
3: And then what we have, we're not out of time, but we're getting close. So what's your other what other things do you have to tell me about today?
4: Yeah. So the last thing I want to talk about is a really, really, really exciting event that we have coming up. This is open to the public. And this is to support the adult education program we were just talking about. So there's a program. I mean, there's an event coming up on August 8th. At Revel in Albuquerque, right here in town. It's so fun. It's called Learn Loud. So it's supporting our adult education program. It is an emo night. So do you know what emo music is, Paula?
3: Do we know what emo music is, Alex?
4: Okay. Okay. Oh, she. Okay.
3: She probably knows.
4: I'm a millennial.
3: She's nodding to me. Okay. This is my granddaughter who's with us, and she's nodding to me that she knows.
4: Yes. So we grew up. A lot of us grew up on emo music. It's basically emo pop punk from the early 2000s. Which, by the way, is kind of having a resurgence right now. But we'll talk that. We'll say that for another day. Anyway, so it's a fun. It's a concert. It's an emo night concert. Some of your favorite songs that you know and you love and you grew up with. There's like a karaoke experience. You can get tattoos there. It's going to be so fun and sort of not what people would expect from Catholic Charities. And that's why we wanted to do it. Catholic Charities has had this reputation in the community, and it's been a great reputation, but we want to serve everybody, and we're such a diverse staff. We serve so many different people. Come and see how much fun you can have with Catholic Charities, all for a very good cause. So again, that's August 8th at Revel. You can go to our website. Tickets will be available. I believe they're $50 each. And you can always on our website as well. You can contact us. We can help you buy tickets, whatever works, but come and just have some fun. Let your hair down. Sing. I will be there singing. So don't judge me. Maybe sing with me.
3: Well, you know, on the way up here, Alex, who's in here, was singing for us. So maybe we need to take her to this event so that she can really see, because we could have a celebrity.
4: The voice would be Paula Myers coming. And so I'd really love for you to be there and just have some fun while supporting a really good cause. 100% of the proceeds go back to the Our Adult Learning Program. 100%. And so that's so that we can provide more classes to people, so we can enroll more people. This is a very good program for our community. So come join us.
3: Hopefully we can make it an annual event that people will look forward to seeing.
4: Yes, that's what. So come out, show us that this event can be really successful and fun. And then we'll make it annual. And it doesn't have to be emo. It can be all different kinds of music every year. Come have some fun with us.
3: We can go back to the 70s. That's what the ones I said.
4: That would also be extremely fun.
3: Yeah, the 70s and all that music in there.
4: Yep.
3: It's just, I always am amazed when I talk to you, Natasha, about all that you do. I mean, and not you, just you individually, but how much Catholic Charities is. And it's just an incredible organization in this community and everything they do. Now that we're coming into fall, is there any other thing? Besides the emo thing that's happened, what is going to be on your fall schedule? What kind of stuff are you going to be doing then?
4: Well, we've got our annual gala coming up in November, November 16th. It will be at Sandia Resort and Casino. It's called the Evergreen Gala, and we're very much hoping, last year we had this really great host. Her name was Paula Myers. And so hopefully this year will be just as fun. I actually guarantee that it will be.
3: Now you've changed the name of it.
4: We did. We changed the name, from, it used to be called St. Nicholas Ball. And now it's the Evergreen Gala. That has nothing to do with our Catholic identity in any way. That's still extremely strong for us. There's a lot of galas, and I'm sure your listeners know, always around Thanksgiving, Christmas time. In fact, it feels oversaturated to someone who has to attend many,
3: right?
4: I'm sure you attend many, Paula. You're very popular. You're a very popular lady. And so we change it to Evergreen. There's a lot of Catholic references to that, which we love. Also, it just doesn't pigeonhole us into a certain time of year. So this will probably be our last gala that we'll have in the fall-winter time. And the following year will probably be more springtime. As if you notice, there aren't many galas in the community in spring. And so it allows people to attend, to not feel so stretched thin. But everything that you love from St. Nicholas Ball, you will see at the Evergreen Gala. Our amazing silent auction. We are bringing back our live auction. People just love that. We'll have a lunch with the Archbishop as one of the, the items that you could win. That's always a favorite. A great band. And again, just an evening to support people who are doing the really important community work. If I could just take a moment, I am so unbelievably proud of my team. We've got a team of about 90 who work so tirelessly day in and day out to improve the lives of the people in our community. It is the hardest work. that I can imagine. And so I'm just so thankful. And these events are also ways that we support our staff and we give back and we, you know, we're able to have some fun. And so please, if you want to join us as well, we're looking for sponsors, of course, again, on our website, or you can reach out to me directly, Natasha Gosinski at Catholic Charities.
3: Now, is there any downtime for you all? It never seems like there's downtime.
4: No, there's never any downtime. And there's never any downtime for me. And so, yeah, you know what? But if you love the work, you keep going.
3: Yeah.
4: Our sweet and wonderful and hardworking development team, again, small but mighty, we are a pretty bare bones operation because we just want so much of the funding that we receive to go directly back to our participants, to our clients, to our services. So we're really bare bones. We're doing, you know, there's 90 of us doing the work probably of about 180. So, you know, we're doing the most with what we can.
3: And people should go to your website.
4: Yes.
3: You've got an incredible website. You're in a beautiful building.
4: Yes.
3: It's down on Isleta.
4: Bridge.
3: Bridge.
4: Yeah.
3: Bridge.
4: In the South
3: down
4: Valley.
3: On Bridge on the South Valley. And it's really a beautiful building.
4: It is.
3: And it's,
4: come visit us.
3: And you just have a nice building where people can go to where, you know, you're, it's just really a nice building that they do.
4: It is.
3: And we've the community support you have.
4: Yes.
3: And all that you have. Well, let's just recap a little bit here what we just talked about. And the graduation, which was happening this weekend. And that's for your adult learners.
4: Yes.
3: And people can always look for that and see about getting in. Do you just do it? So whatever you get so many people is when you do the graduation. Is that what you do?
4: We do it annually. So
3: okay,
4: anybody
3: so
4: who
3: this.
4: Has graduated over the past year gets to walk in this beautiful ceremony.
3: So this is the ceremony this week. And this is to give people a chance at getting that GED or getting
4: absolutely.
3: That high school. And then so that they can move on into whatever you have after that.
4: And come with us and let's, you know, we change lives.
3: Yeah.
4: If you want your life to, if you want to be elevated in certain ways, come to Catholic Charities.
3: And the second event we talked about was
4: The Learn Loud. Yes. To directly support that program that we just mentioned with our beautiful graduates. Emo night.
3: You're into this emo night, aren't you?
4: I'm very much into it as a millennial. So please come join us for that event and help us support this really, really important program. Again, limited funding. There were federal funding cuts this year for adult education. Thankfully, the state stepped in and really supplemented some of our funding. But we are operating with less money than ever. So please come and support this wonderful program.
3: And then the other thing that we just have to say is that if you have any kind of interest, if you have anything that you think has to do with people, any kind of stuff that you do with people,
4: yes.
3: you should look at Catholic Charities. And remember, it's interdenominational.
4: Yes.
3: You work, I mean, just the fact that you're doing these other programs at the Mormon, I mean, that just at the LDS churches and with the Presbyterian, that is just really wonderful.
4: Yes.
3: And just everything you do with them. And just look and see where you can volunteer.
4: Yes.
3: If you're looking for a volunteer opportunity or you want to work, and with children, you can work with children
4: as
3: well.
4: We have about 100 children on site every day. Real quick, these are our children from families who are utilizing our immigration work or our refugee work. We have children of families experiencing homelessness, all on site every single day. The most wonderful, resilient, beautiful children you can imagine. So come volunteer with us there. We also have a senior citizens program. So any real area of interest for most people, we've got a volunteer opportunity for you.
3: Yeah, because you can have been from this country, you can still have service. Your services aren't just limited to immigrants and to newcomers. You kind of serve the whole community.
4: Serve all, love all.
3: I'll be there. Well, I want to thank you for coming and being with me today. And we so enjoy having you. And just every time I talk to you, you bring out a new face or a new program that this is doing. And I'm so excited about these people that graduated this weekend because that's not an easy thing. And to go back to school when you're older, it takes a certain amount of courage to do that.
4: Totally.
3: And stuff. So we just have to thank you. And thank you for coming. And thank you for joining us today.
4: Thank you, Paula.
3: On Weekend Magazine. Oh, I have to end it with, like I always do. And this is one thing that I've added to this little close of mine. We have to have hope.
4: Yes.
3: We have to have hope. There's so much going on in this world now that we think, are we going to get through it? And together we can get through hope. And then just do an act of kindness today.
4: Absolutely.
3: Think about something nice you can do for something else, and it'll come back to you tenfold. So hope and be kind. And with that, we say goodbye. Thank you.
4: Thank you.
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4: 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That means we're launching off the docks and ready for Yacht Rock Radio. My name is Captain Adam. You've tuned in to the smoothest songs from the late 70s and early 80s. And today we've got a five fave for Adrian Flood. We welcome aboard a new station in California. We've got information on some great concerts this summer, including the Yacht Rock Symphony that happens this Tuesday night, June 23rd in Nashville. Also, Yacht Rock Detroit in July, and another great show coming up in Charlotte, North Carolina at the end of this month. I'll tell you about it soon. Plus, we'll tell you about some Yacht Rock we heard in a new Netflix series. But first, it's Steely Dan and Kid Charlemagne as we begin this cruise on Yacht Rock Radio and yachtrockradio.com.

0: It's Yacht Rock Radio. I'm Captain Adam. Graham Goble, the genius in Little River Band that wrote Reminiscing. We've got some audio of him talking about writing and coming up with that song and his experience, or really his lack thereof experience, that led to the creation of Reminiscing. Take a listen.
1: I wanted to have that life. I never had that life. I never had a girlfriend when I was young. I never experienced what I was seeing in those awesome American movies of the black and white era, and even that was the life I wanted to have. I still want to have it, but maybe it's not too late. I don't know. But I never had a prom. I never went to the prom. I never had any all the imagery that's in Reminiscing. I have never personally experienced in my life. I've never danced with a girl on a dance floor or ever any of that. Never. But I could put it in the song.

Yacht Rock and Pop Culture on Netflix. There's a new series called The Burrows, starring Alfred Molina. You may know him as Doc Ock, fighting Tobey Maguire in the Spider-Man movies. Well, he's doing a great job in this series. Sort of a thriller, horror, mystery, retirement community. There's some weird things happening in the Burrows, and they've been featuring some great music. One of the characters was having a great day in his pickup truck. Guess what he was listening to on the radio? That's right, Bill Withers.

0: Kenny Loggins, Whenever I Call You Friend, the famed duet with Stevie Nicks. And Stevie Nicks in the news this week. She's mad at Keith Urban. And this is a Yacht Rock related story. Keith Urban released recently his Yacht Rock cover album. One of the tracks is Magnet and Steel from Walter Egan. And that song was a duet between Walter Egan and Stevie Nicks. And Stevie's beside herself. She can't figure out how and why Keith Urban could have made this album and that song without asking her to sing the duet with him. So I say Keith Urban releases a Fleetwood Mac cover album next and gets Lindsey Buckingham and Mick Fleetwood to be on the album, and he doesn't ask Stevie. Sorry. Boy, you think she's mad now. That Keith Urban album is called Flow State. It's got about 10 Yacht Rock cover songs on there, one original, and it's a duet with Michael McDonald. All right, coming up, we've got some Pablo Cruz, and they are playing an incredible show coming up in about a week, June 27th in Charlotte, North Carolina. It's a special night of Yacht Rock at the Ovens Auditorium with Orleans Atlanta Rhythm Section and Pablo Cruz. So if you're on board with me on the Eastern Seaboard, anywhere near Charlotte, North Carolina, all of our friends out east, get in your boat and head up to Charlotte for Pablo Cruz, Atlanta Rhythm Section in Orleans, Saturday, June 27th at the Ovens Auditorium. 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

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And later this summer, it's going to get crazy smooth up in Detroit. 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And on the Friday night, July 17th, you will be able to experience Pablo Cruz. They'll play this one for sure. Love will find a way on Yacht Rock Radio.

it was a birthday boy there, Gino Vannelli. He just stopped for a birthday a few days ago. Happy birthday, Gino. You're on board with Yacht Rock Radio. My name is Captain Adam. Time now for the Yacht Rock Song of the Day. A song that is not yacht. It is Yacht Rock. But it fits the era. And sometimes it's okay to slip these songs into your Yacht Rock playlist. Today's song was originally a top 10 hit back in 1965 by Little Anthony and the Imperials. And then a young lady named Linda Ronstadt took it back to the top 10 with her version of it in 1980. This is Hurt So Bad, the Yacht Rock song.

0: Linda Ronstadt. That song was number 15 this week, this very week in 1980, and it was our Yacht Rock Song of the Day. All right, my name is Captain Adam. Glad you're here with me to enjoy these tunes. Coming up, I'll feature all three artists that are appearing this coming Tuesday night in Nashville, Tennessee, at the Yacht Rock Symphony. Peter Beckett from Player, John Ford Coley, and Ambrosia. We'll play three huge hits from all three of them and talk about that Yacht Rock Symphony in Nashville at the Ascend Amphitheater this coming Tuesday, June 23rd. Stick around. 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
1: 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Lots of sunshine and light breezes. 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

You're on board with Yacht Rock Radio. My name is Captain Adam, and I'm getting ready for an amazing show this coming Tuesday, June 23rd in Nashville at the Ascend Amphitheater. It's the Nashville Symphony. I'll be your host and MC. So if you're listening anywhere near the great state of Tennessee, make a road trip out of this and join me for Ambrosia, John Ford Coley, and Peter Beckett from Player. I've got a ticket link on our website, yachtrockradio.com. And right now, let's do a three-play from all three artists appearing. Ambrosia, John Ford Coley, and Peter Beckett, the voice of Player. Imagine hearing Baby Come Back with a full symphonic orchestra as Player's backup band. Not sure if Pete's going to wear a tux with tails, but you can count on him smoothing this song up with the Nashville Symphony this coming Tuesday, June 23rd.

England Dan and John Ford Coley. And John Ford Coley is such a joy to see on stage. So talented and funny as heck. And we'll have him on stage along with Peter Beckett from Player and the guys in Ambrosia. Just a few days away now on this Tuesday, June 23rd. I'll be your host and MC for this event. So pack up the yacht and meet me there. A ticket link on our website at yachtrockradio.com. I will see you at the Ascend Amphitheater for the Nashville Symphony's Yacht Rock Symphony. And they'll certainly do this one, Biggest Part of Me from Ambrosia on Yacht Rock Radio.

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0: It's the smoothest, and you know it, Yacht Rock Radio. My name is Captain Adam. So glad you're here with me, especially our new friends listening in Visalia, California, on our newest affiliate, My 97.5. So glad you've climbed aboard to experience this smooth lifestyle. Hopefully you're having a great weekend, and we're making it even better. And if you stick around, you'll hear a very fun five fave. That's when we let you take over the boat to play your five favorite songs. Our winner today is Adrian W. Flood. Stick around and hear Adrian's five fave right around the corner on Yacht Rock Radio.
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Here we go, kids. Let's set sail with a five fave. It's your chance to take over the ship's wheel and present your five favorite songs from the Yacht Rock era. Today's winner is Adrian W. Flood. Adrian, thank you so much for getting in touch with me and sharing your very original five fave. We don't get to hear the same old on this list. In fact, some would say your fifth favorite song is more pontoon rock. It certainly fits the era, and we don't mind playing it for you. It's Jimmy Buffett, Cheeseburger in Paradise on Yacht Rock Radio. It's number five.

Sweet Dreams from Air Supply on today's 5 Fave. It came in the fourth position for Adrian Flood. These are his 5 favorite songs of all time. And Russell Hitchcock, the high-pitched singer from Air Supply, just celebrated a birthday last week. Happy birthday, Russell. As we've sailed up to the middle of the list now in the third spot, another Yacht Rock adjacent song featured brilliantly in the movie Wayne's World. And I'm sure the late, great Gary Wright is happy to know that's what I think of when I hear Dreamweaver on Yacht Rock Radio. This is number 3.

IMAX Blues Band, I Love You. And that's the title of the song, although I do have a certain affinity for the Climax Blues Band. The second song today on a 5 Fave for Adrian Flood. And that means we've reached the tip of the cruise ship and Adrian's favorite song of all time. From the Crown Prince of Yacht Rock, a top 20 hit from 1981. And all these years later, now we can call this a lost hit. It doesn't get that much airplay anymore, even though it was a top 20 song. Nicolette Larson on backing vocals here. It's Christopher Cross and Say You'll Be Mine on Yacht Rock Radio number 1.

Say You'll Be Mine. Nicolette Larson on the backing vocals there. A top 20 song from 1981. It was Christopher Cross and our top song today on a 5 Fave. That song was from the Grammy Award-winning self-titled debut album that Christopher Cross released at the end of 1979, featuring 4 top 20 hits, including Never Be the Same, Ride Like the Wind, and the number one song, Sailing. So if you're looking for a last-minute gift for dear old dad on this Father's Day weekend, go retro and pick up Christopher Cross's debut album. You've got 4 guaranteed top 20 hits on there. All right, thanks again, Adrian, for getting in touch with this 5 Fave. If you listening at home or on your boat would like to do the same thing, get me your list. I'd love to see the songs. 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For now, my thanks to Brad, our engineer, Taylor, our producer. Happy Father's Day to both of you. Happy Father's Day to my dad as well. 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
1: Happy Father's Day and first day of summer. 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Lots of sunshine and light breezes. Have a happy and safe Father's Day. You can always get your forecast at KOAT7, KOAT.com, and with your KOAT app. I'm KOAT7 Weather Chief Meteorologist Byron Morton for KOAT.
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You're listening to Ed. It's another bunch of songs in a line. Yeah, see, that does sound weird. That's why we say row. It's another bunch of songs in a row. There, that's better.

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1: 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Lots of sunshine and light breezes. Have a happy and safe Father's Day. 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
2: 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That place is more sparklier than a sparkler. 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
2: 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Ah, Alexa and Ed, together at last. Or, as we shall now be referred to by our couple name, Ed Lexa. No, that is not a late night infomercial for a medicine, but it does sound like it.

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Ed FM. If he's always the most interesting man in the world, then you know what you're going to get every single time. Not so interesting. Yeah, I do have too much time on my hands. Why do you ask?

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We promise, no more, no less. Precisely that. 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

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Well, the joke's on you. They turned down the job. 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
1: 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Lots of sunshine and light breezes. Have a happy and safe Father's Day. 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

Question. Do you have the new Ed on the Go app? 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I mean, it really allows us to bounce from place to place. Are we in the shower with you? Check. Are we in the car with you? Check. Are we at the grocery store with you? Check. Consider us masters of the bounce. Check.

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2: 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Lots of sunshine and light breezes. Have a happy and safe Father's Day. 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

FM. So we just play stuff we like. Lucky for you that these days it's all cool music. Because in the 90s, we went through a spell where stuff we liked was just the sound of bubble wrap being popped.

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Wherever you go, we're already there. That's right, we are omnipresent, like the sky or the wind or cryptic posts on social media that may or may not be related to a breakup. Sometimes you just have to say bye to say hello.

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2: 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Lots of sunshine and light breezes. Have a happy and safe Father's Day. 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

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To the bank, to the mall, to that older, weirder mall where it's like, what is really happening here during the day? 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

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NFM is now playing a bigger bunch of songs in a row. 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
1: 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Lots of sunshine and light breezes. Have a happy and safe Father's Day. 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
2: 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Ah, Alexa and Ed, together at last. Or, as we shall now be referred to by our couple name, Edlexa. No, that is not a late-night infomercial for a medicine, but it does sound like it.

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And sometimes we play stuff we like, if you know what we're saying. Because we don't.

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2: 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Lots of sunshine and light breezes. Have a happy and safe Father's Day. 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

0: 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Lots of sunshine and light breezes. 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
1: 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We're like a monsoon in July. 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
2: 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Lots of sunshine and light breezes. 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

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Okay, so we suggest getting a bumper sticker that says, "Honk if you think I'm sexy." 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